Dreams and hope trying to find the one. She just wants someone that'll treat her like she is really something. Got it planned out, she done wrote it down, that's a dream, man. She done met too many, what it could have been, star was the man. Heart cold, can't blame her. Niggas came and hurt from every angle. She bad as fuck, she an angel. Can't judge her off what she been through. Her mental fucked up, guess that's just what men do. She ain't had no luck, her relationships just

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Yes, today is the day, listener, first August 2026. And of course, in this Saturday, let's restart the Encyclopoly. Yes, and in this weekend, I would like to talk more about Bali in this plural, listener. So, I hope you are always excited to listening 95.3 RRI Pro 2 Denpasar because I would like to accompany you start from 12 until 2 p.m. today with a lot of English songs and a lot of information special for you. 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Here we go again.

0: 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Tukacepung Waterfall is a beautiful waterfall located in Penida Village, Tembuku Sub-District, Bangli Province. Classified as a tourist attraction that was just introduced a few years ago. Because the beauty of the waterfall make this tourist attraction famous now. The scenery offered in this place is so beautiful, and you can swim in this place with really clear water. The history of the Tukacepung is that at first, it was used by local residents as a place of cleansing, or in Balinese terms known as Meluka. While the Meluka process is a ritual process for Hindus in Bali whose purpose to cleanse the body and soul spiritually. Tukacepung Waterfall is a waterfall that has a height of about 15 meters. If you come to this waterfall midday, it will look like this waterfall falls from the sky because it is dazzled by sunlight.
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Like what I said before, listener, now let's talk about Tumpek Kelurut. Yes, this is a Balinese celebration of love, harmony, and compassion. When you think about Bali, maybe you will think about imagine beautiful beaches, lush rice terraces, and colorful temples. However, listener, don't forget this one island's greatest treasures, it is rich spiritual and cultural traditions. Among these is Tumpek Kelurut Day, a special holiday in Balinese Hinduism that celebrated love, compassion, peace, and harmony among all living beings. Yes, Tumpek Kelurut is observed every 210 days according to the Balinese Pawukon calendar. Specifically on Saniscara Kliwon Wuku Kelurut, or today is the day. Unlike many religious celebrations that focus on material offerings or major ceremonies, Tumpek Kelurut emphasizes something more universal, the importance of nurturing kindness, empathy, and harmonious relationship. Yeah, it's remind all people in Bali that true happiness comes not only from personal success, but also from treating others with respect, understanding, and compassion. Yes, today, Balinese Hindus visit temples for over prayers and present traditional offerings known as bantan. And this offering symbolizes gratitude and sincere hopes for peace, prosperity, and emotional well-being. Families also gather to pray together, strengthening the bonds between generations while reflecting on the values of patience, forgiveness, and mutual care. So if you see a lot of offerings today, so please remind it's the Tumpek Kelurut Day today in 1 August 2026.

Yes, that's all the visitor songs listener. And if you talk about today, yes, you know what? It's something fun fact for you about Tumpak Kelurut. You know what? Tumpak Kelurut is often associated with love, but its meaning extends far beyond romantic relationship. It encourages people to cultivate love in all aspects of life, love for family, friends, neighbor, nature, and even those with whom they may have disagreement. The celebration serves as a reminder that compassion has the power to heal conflicts, build stronger communities, and create a more peaceful world. Music and traditional arts also hold a special place during Tumpak Kelurut. In some communities, musicians and performers make offerings to other artistic talents and pray that music and the arts continue to bring joy, unity, and positive energy to society. Connect to Girlfriend Day today, listener. So celebrate your special day today with Girlfriend Day and also Tumpak Kelurut Day with your lovely friends, with your lovely family, and with yourself also.

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0: Exploring Bali. West Bali National Park is a natural conservation with a pure ecosystem managed by Zaun System for multiple research purposes involving the education, tourism and recreation. It is one of the national park located west side of Bali Island with beautiful panoramic, unique natural ecosystem and fresh atmosphere. Bali West National Park, or most the local people call Taman Nasional Bali Barat. The West Bali National Park is so vast that it stretches to the very beautiful Menjangan Island. Menjangan Island is a small island located on the island of Bali and is only separated by the ocean, and you can get there by boat. The name of Menjangan Island is inspired by the local deer population called Menjangan.
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0: Foodiepedia. Let's talk about food. Serombotan is a special dish from Klungkung, Bali, Indonesia, which is a mixture of sprout, long beans, spinach, kale, bitter melon, and also round eggplant. All vegetables are boiled until half done except round eggplant. Next, all the vegetables are cut into small pieces to make it easy to serve. You know what, listeners? The Klungkung Serombotan is served with three types of sambal, namely coconut sauce, spiny peanut sauce, and uyah sere limo sambal. The three types of chili sauce are very spicy. Eating serombotan can make your body healthier because vegetables are high in nutrients, can also nourish the digestive system. So, let's try it!
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Karena you are still listening 95.3 RRI Pro 2 dan Pasar. Ini is Cyclo Bali, your truly English program. Yes, 92.

You know, listener, in celebrate Tumpak Lurut Day today in August 2026 in this Saturday. You know what? Gubernur Koster is give a big surprise for you. There's a free food in UMKM in Bali, from Denpasar, Badung, Bangli, Buleleng, Gianyar, all of the region in Bali. Yes, you know, listener, it's from Denpasar. You can go there and then claim your free food, and there is no excuse. And it's special for Balinese people. Start from Jenar in Denpasar, so it's in Jalan Kaliasem number 11, Dangin Puri, Kecamatan Denpasar Timur. The next one is Warung Nasi Jinggo Bujero or Pabrik Kerenang in Denpasar City also, in Jalan Gadung Gang 9 number 8, Desa Dangin Puri Kangin, Denpasar. The next one is in Babi Guling Menlari, it's in Badung Regency. In Jalan Raya Canggu, Munggu, Kecamatan Kuta Utara, Kabupaten Badung. The next one is Babi Guling Pande Bangli. In Jalan Erlangga, number 16, Cempaga, Kecamatan Bangli, Kabupaten Bangli. The next one is Kedai Kopi Dekakiang in Buleleng Regency. In Sedap Malam Street number 20, Banyu Asri, Kecamatan Buleleng, Kabupaten Buleleng. The next one is Bicita Coffee. You can find it in Buleleng Regency. In Jalan Gajah Mada or Gajah Mada Street number 124, Banjar Jawa, Kecamatan Buleleng, Kabupaten Buleleng.

0: Exploring Bali. Nongnong Waterfall is one of the biggest and most powerful falls in Bali, Indonesia. It's a bit harder to reach than the others because you have to hike down a green tropical gorge to get to it. But the views are awesome and it's very photogenic. The hike to Nongnong Waterfall is short but exhausting. There are about 500 steps in total and it's worth every step. It only takes about 15 minutes to walk down and 30 minutes to hike back up. But it feels longer because of the humidity and incline. The green jungle surrounding are amazing and you pass a couple of smaller waterfalls on the way to the big one. And the grand final of this trek is a huge waterfall with a ton of mist flying in all directions. Enjoy it!
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0: Exploring Bali. West Bali National Park is a natural conservation with a pure ecosystem managed by Zone System for multiple research purposes involving the education, tourism and recreation. It is one of the national parks located west side of Bali Island with beautiful panoramic, unique natural ecosystem and fresh atmosphere. Bali West National Park, or most the local people call Taman Nasional Bali Barat. The West Bali National Park is so vast that it stretches to the very beautiful Menjangan Island. Menjangan Island is a small island located on the island of Bali and is only separated by the ocean, and you can get there by boat. The name of Menjangan Island is inspired by the local deer population called Menjangan.
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Thank you for listening. And sorry if there are any mistake when I held this encyclopedia. 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So yeah, I think that's all from me, Martia Suwari, in this Encyclopedia station. I hope you always happy this weekend, but still listening nanti 5.3 RRI Pro 2 Denpasar because Tia still accompany you until 3 p.m. today. 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

0: dari nomor 10 tadi ya. Di nomor 10 ada Bruno Mars, Risky It All. Di nomor 9 ada Taylor Swift, Opel Light. 8 ada Eyelid, Not Cute Anymore. Nomor 7 ada Sabrina Carpenter with Tears. Di nomor 6 ada Bruno Mars, I Just Might. Nomor 5 ada Olivia Dean with Man I Need. Nomor 4 ada Ray, Where Is My Husband. Di nomor 3 ada Sienna Spiro, Die On This Hill. Dan di nomor 2 tadi ada Kelani with Folder. Langsung aja di nomor 1 ada Olivia Dean, with So Easy. Congratulations.
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